not be alarmed, remain calm. Do not attempt to leave the dance floor. The DJ booth is conducting a troubleshoot test of the entire system.

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Stilettos kicking vintage crystal off the bar. Category. Bad bitch. I'm the bar.

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I left a message meandering gently amidst our secrets. The clasp is broken, but you know me, I tend to keep the pieces.

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And the keys after the message, a million messages, a million hours. After all, pieces. And the keys, a million messages, a million messages.

Hold the elevator for the older. I live 3 floors up, he's one over. Best order of business. How's the niece, sir? How's the missus? It's hard on the bends, my lad, but it still go the distance. Nobody tells you true love comes with a cost. My darling has the wanderlust. Itchy feet, but her head's gone soft. Goes for a little wander, gets lost. Phones on standby, but will she remember to call? She saw her eldest daughter, her face she couldn't recall. The leaves fell harder that autumn.

solid attendance. Last one in particular, we met sometime one cold December. A halt in Nani's corner, where he laid out his wares, colognes, chopper chops, and Trojans if you dare. He's from my hometown, Benin City, and over there my man's a dentist. But here in London, got no papers to make root paper, and ends need meeting. Every hour I give some cheer, all I get is cold pity, sneers and jeers, but that's okay, 'cause in my mind skies are clear.

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0: 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Look at me. 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I know that you see the difference, bitch.
1: Bitch. 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
0: 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Hold up. 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
1: Cold when it's critical. Cool but cynical. Maxed out, never minimal. That's how we function. 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Cool but cynical. 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
1: I know a gunshot. 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
2: So you really up
1: for your suit? No, I'm not body, you know. The man is shooting me murder and pussy. Hey, any boy that.
2: Brother, how you are dealing with?

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Show them one. Show them one. You know what I'm saying? Genocide, you know. 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You know a poor violator. 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
1: 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Major shutdown.
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0: 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I could join the birds,
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0: and I could know.

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You said it before. You wished I seemed the saint you were before. Český rozhlas. Radio Wave.

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1: Oh, he don't be never talking about shit. That's why I'm texting
0: him. He got some motherfucking money and he give out good.

dream where I thought I could fly, but then I saw the shimmering lights coming down through the ceiling, and suddenly, feeling is rushing over me.